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1: You know everybody been waiting on that baby, man. 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
1: Fim de semana na Atlântida. 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
1: Planeta Atlântida, Feelings.

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0: Anita, Anita, so glad to meet ya. I'm Big Snoop Dogg, and I'll be the feature. Born and bred in the LBC, all about that DBG. Jimmy Juice, chronic weed. Come on, girl, put that thing on me. If I was you and you was me, would you do what I'm about to do?
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Really wanna make you mine. 4, 5, 6, come on and get your kicks. Now you don't need a

There was a decorated general with a heart of gold that likened him to all the stories he told of past battles won and lost and legends of old. A seasoned veteran in his own time, on the battlefield he gained respectful fame with many medals of bravery and stripes to his name. He grew a beard as soon as he could to cover the scars on his face and always urged his men on. But on the eve of a great battle with the infantry and dream, the old general tossed in his sleep.